0: Guten Morgen mit Antenne Steiermark Sunrise.
1: 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And I can't sweep you off of your feet.

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2: If you're so lucky, she lets you know her heart. 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All your wonder and your trust intact. 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
1: When I walk on by, girls be looking like they be fly. I pimp to the beat, walking down the street in my new the freak, yeah. 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It's

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With a cut from the ground to see your sad and teary eyes, you look away from me and I see there's something you're trying to hide and I reach for

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Antenna Steiermark.

0: turn to dust. 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